All those negatives type me into a perfectionist. I wasn't sentimental with no sentiment. Every day running around the streets, feelings leveling. We just run it up. These young niggas coming up. Lost for entities to get this money up.

5, 10, 15, 20, 25, 30, you know it's never too much. Yeah, we got the energy, we juiced up. Yeah, we got the energy, we juiced up. 5, 10, 15, 20, 25, 30, you know it's never too much. Yeah, we got the energy, we juiced up. Maximum booster. 5, 10, 15, 20, 25, 30, you know it's never too much. Yeah, we got the energy, we juiced up. Yeah, we got the energy, we juiced up. 5, 10, 15, 20, 25, 30, you know it's never too much. Yeah, we got the energy, we juiced up.

Just a little. Let me get back over here into the spot. She's blessed. My friend Sylvia, she's blessed. We all blessed because we still here.

subtle flavors of my life are become bitter seeds and poison leaves without you. You represent what's true. I drain the cup.